fighting, for example. You know, the love we have for each other, it tends to outweigh what we do to one another. You know, my granddaddy used to always say,

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I'm at the church doing work, spitting game from the pulpit. Now that's the business. And God is my witness. LBC 213. Hell yeah, we in this. It's so relentless. 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I love y'all like I love no bitch. And that's real shit.

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That I would be bigger than Curtis Blow. I guess he was right, these are the breaks. Despite my mistakes and aches, I'm getting cake. To realize your faith through faith, through faith. Cause we all gon' get that day. To see if our life was straight and see if we'll be able to walk through them pearly gates. To see the man upstairs on some real talk, homie. I'm tired of being stuck here. If I could, I would fly to the moon. Y'all probably think I'm tripping off these mushrooms. I know.

0: every day, baby, when the sun go down, I get with my friends and I begin to clown. I don't care what the people are thinking. I ain't drunk. I'm just drinking.
1: But you're so high.
0: Oh man, you know I ain't high.
1: But you're so high.
0: Just take a little bit every now and then.
1: But you're so high.
0: Man, you gotta be sharing yourself.
1: Stay drunk all the time.
0: Oh, come on, I know y'all be like that. Come home last night, all lush. Baby getting a fuss. I say, honey, hush. I don't care what the people are thinking. I ain't drunk, I'm just drinking.
1: But you're so high.
0: And I ain't drunk, I done told y'all I ain't drunk, man. Why y'all doing
1: this? But you're so high.
0: Yeah, I just had it fun, man.
1: But you're so high.
0: What? Oh, no, I'm not.
1: Stay drunk all the time.
0: Man, I don't know why y'all talking about me like that.

0: You done the right thing. I want to thank you too. Now let's have a little drink, just me and you. I don't care what the people are thinking. I ain't drunk. I'm just drinking.
1: But you so high.
0: Me, I ain't high, man.
1: But you so high.
0: Y'all talk about me like this.
1: But you so high.
0: You gotta mind your
1: stay
0: business.
1: Drunk all the time.
0: You gotta watch yourself too. You understand what I'm saying? I wanna tip you, baby, before I go. I'll be back tomorrow night and drink some more. I don't care what the people are thinking. I ain't drunk. I'm just drinking.
1: But you're so high.
0: Oh, no, you the one drunk. Look at your eyes, man.
1: But you're so high.
0: Don't you tell my lady now.

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Not trying to steal all your time. It's like I'm watching us.

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1: This is gonna be a start to finisher. 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
0: I'm excited for it.
1: I'm excited for it for you.
0: It's gonna be good to see.

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1: Yo, man.
2: Yo.
1: Open up, man.
2: Yo, what do you want, man?
1: My girl just caught me.
2: You made her catch you?
1: I don't know how I let this happen.
2: With who?
1: The girl next door, you know?
2: Man.
1: I don't know what to do.
2: Say it wasn't you.
1: All right.